0: Tours in Wien.
1: Sie hören City Jazz. 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
2: It's a sunny day in sunny California, that old sun is shining on me.

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It's a new life for me, yeah. 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
2: Every honey bee feels with jealousy when they see you out with me. I don't blame them, goodness knows. Honeysuckle rose.